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4: 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Way you should follow today. This way will take you to the best genres of music from around the world.

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Well, dear listener of Maputo Corridor Radio, welcome to one more space of updated information here in the House of 105.9 FM in a day that we are not going to reach any higher than 25 degrees Celsius maximum, but 16 as the minimum. It's going to be a rainy day with a 56% of possibility of you getting caught by rain throughout the day. So make sure that you stay updated, healthy and safe, as we are telling you that Total Energies has resumed the activities in most Mozambique and Cabo Delgado specifically, and we bring you the roundup of the information about what happened yesterday, the 7th of September here in Mozambique. It was the victory day for the country, and veterans of liberation war have benefited now from new measure in the agriculture sector. We're also telling you about a new book on the Maputo Accords, talking about backstage of the construction of peace in Mozambique. Also, in the uncontrolled fires are threatening medicinal plants in central Mozambican province of Manica, while President Daniel Chapo has sent a letter to Samia Sulula Hassan regarding Hafid Amer Hassan's demise. He is the late husband of the president of Tanzania. We also have a story about three Mozambicans under arrest in Mpumalanga, South Africa for illegal immigration. And six games from the Champions League start this Tuesday. We are also telling you that the second game for the semi-finals of Liga Sazol is also this Tuesday. So make sure that we update you about all of the stories throughout the day. And also that Maputo Corridor Radio is your number one radio station. Thank you very much for being such a faithful listener. And goodbye for now.

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1: The bulletin of the news is read by Berta Madima. Mozambique has not recorded any cases of kidnapping since October the 7th last year. It's information granted by the President of the Republic, Daniel Chapo, at the Mozambican Hero Square. Daniel Chapo stated that these results are fruit of work to guarantee economic independence, which also requires peace, stability, and security. He also pointed that Mozambique wants to be free of kidnappings, free of terrorism, free from money laundering, as well as free from drug trafficking, so that there is peace, tranquility, harmony, community, and continues to develop as a country. On the other hand, three Mozambican citizens are among the five foreigners detained over the weekend in South Africa for illegal immigration. The detentions took place in Mpumalanga province during a large operation involving South African police and customs officials. In addition to the Mozambicans, two Ethiopian citizens were also detained. The police action also resulted in the seizure of more than 100 bags of illegal charcoal and more than 18,000 counterfeit items. Radio Mozambique's in the Tonga and Gomezi areas says authorities closed 56 commercial establishments for non-compliance with legal regulation and that their activities are still taking place in that part of Africa. We're also telling you that uncontrolled fires are threatening the survival of some species of medicinal plants used by practitioners of traditional medicine in Mamnica province. And the warning comes from the president of the Association of Traditional Doctors of Mozambique in Manica, which is a central Mozambican province region, who considers the disappearance of plants used in the treatment of various diseases worrying. Mauricio Josie says that deforestation continues to be one of the factors in the destruction of the species that are used as raw materials for practitioners of traditional medicines in Mozambique. The African Development Bank has assured that it will grant guarantees to the Mpandangua Hydroelectric Project, which will facilitate the mobilization of financing for the implementation of the project aimed at strengthening availability of energy in Mozambique and Southern Africa. The decision comes months after the financial institution expressed an interest in granting risk guarantees and monitoring to the development of the energy transport infrastructure associated to Mpandangua Project. The information was recently given to Noticias by the FDP representative Romulo Correa. According to Correa, the details of the guarantee to be granted are not yet defined due to the complexity of the project and the fact that its structuring is still underway. Well, in sports, Costa del Sol faces Ferroviário da Beira today in the second game of the semi-finals of the National Senior Women's Basketball League, which takes place in the country's capital here in Maputo. In the other semi-final match played in the best-of-three playoff series, Lazio and Ferroviário de Maputo will face each other. On Sunday, the Canarinhas and Locomotivas from the Mozambican capital defeated Lazio and Ferroviário da Beira by 65-16 and 44-38, respectively. If they win again today, both teams will qualify for the final of the Liga Sazol, a phase that will be played in best-of-five playoff format. Meanwhile, in international sports, the Champions League phase kicks off this Tuesday with six matches on the schedule, two of which are at 6:45 p.m. local time. Club Brugge of Belgium versus Aston Villa of England and AEK Athens of Greece versus LASK Linz of Austria. The remaining matches start at 9 p.m. with highlights including Real Madrid hosting Inter de Milan, Porto hosting Manchester City, Borussia Dortmund facing Villarreal of Spain, and Lille of France battling Betis of Spain. You're listening to Maputo Grey, the radio in a rainy day at 50% possibility of rain and 25 degrees Celsius as the maximum temperature for you today. The 16 degrees Celsius is going to be the minimum, while tomorrow we are going to have a 26 degrees Celsius maximum with 16 minimum. Without rain. And this, dear listener, is the end of the news.

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0: Well, dear listener of Maputo, Korea, the Radio Express, of your time here in the house of 45.9 FM, as we usually do, we update you with the stories coming from all the services of information, kicking off with Club of Mozambique. Today with Radio Mozambique, it says that veterans of Liberation War to benefit from new measure in the agriculture sector. 10% of the projects are going to be granted to this group of individuals. Meanwhile, we're also talking about a new book to be released about the backstage of the Maputo Accord, which is going to explain the construction of peace in Mozambique. One of the writers of this book is Mirko Manzoni, who was a part of the conversations. In the meantime, three Mozambicans have been detained in Mpumalanga for illegal immigration, and the President of the Republic has announced the recuperation of all the villages occupied by terrorists in Cabo Delgado. Well, these are the front page stories for Radio Mozambique. Meanwhile, Leticia says that three Mozambicans are arrested in South Africa due to illegal immigration. While also they tell us, what they're also telling us about Malangatana Valentine receiving the honoris causa doctorate by UEM, which is the largest university in the country. We are also telling you about the demise of the husband of Samia Suluhu Hassan, which is the president of Tanzania. And President Daniel Chapa sent a condolences letter to that head of state. Well, we are also telling you that the country is almost 1 year free of kidnappings, while also we are telling you about victims of sexual violence being assisted by the Nampula Central Hospital. Well, we are now going to Club of Mozambique, which says that Chinese manufacturer of solar panels starts construction at Moss Park's Pelulani Park, while also telling us that construction of parliamentary city of Mukuba to start on the 19th of October. Mozambique to concession nearly 200 kilometers of national roads next year. It's N4, N2 and N3. While we also hear from the news at Club of Mozambique that Mozambique new barometer to monitor media combat disinformation has been launched, while also NIAS Secretary of State Silva Livone confirms terrorist attack in that part of the country. We are also updating you about the modernization of media, which is pointed to be crucial for public communication, and also why we are still waiting for answers. This is said by Catholic bishops in Mozambique demanding justice 3 months after the murder of Bishop Osório Sitora Afonso. You're listening to Maputo Corridor Radio. We're closing with AIM, which says that the President Chapa has launched the challenge of economic independence to the new generations in the country. It's the first story you can read from the news agency of Mozambique, which is also saying that military personnel encouraged to take action following terrorist attack in Niassa Reserve. While goals of FASIN were achieved, it's said by Prime Minister and President Chapa inaugurates business center in Mukuba. They also say that agreement was established of industrial parks of Manica has been signed, and they also tell us that Mozambique and South Africa have deepened the ties in the economic area, with industrialization as one of the key points. You are listening to Maputo Corridor, Radio English Service of Radio Mozambique. My name is Berta Madime, and I'll be with you until the end to keep you updated about the information making the country. Thank you very much for listening, and goodbye for now.
1: 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Are you there?
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4: The bulletin of the news is read by Berta Madima. Mozambique has not recorded any cases of kidnapping since October the 7th last year. It's information granted by the President of the Republic, Daniel Chapo, at the Mozambican Hero Square. Daniel Chapo stated that these results are fruit of work to guarantee economic independence, which also requires peace, stability, and security. He also pointed that Mozambique wants to be free of kidnappings, free of terrorism, free from money laundering, as well as free from drug traffic, so that there is peace, tranquility, harmony, community, and continues to develop as a country. On the other hand, three Mozambican citizens are among the five foreigners detained over the weekend in South Africa for illegal immigration. The detentions took place in Mpumalanga province during a large operation involving South African police and customs officials. In addition to the Mozambicans, two Ethiopian citizens were also detained. The police action also resulted in the seizure of more than 900 bags of illegal charcoal and more than 18,000 counterfeit items. Radio Mozambique in the Tonga and Gomezi areas says authorities closed 56 commercial establishments for non-compliance with legal regulation and that their activities are still taking place in that part of Africa. We're also telling you that uncontrolled fires are threatening the survival of some species of medicinal plants used by practitioners of traditional medicine in Mamnica province. And the warning comes from the president of the Association of Traditional Doctors of Mozambique in Manica, which is a central Mozambican province region, who considers the disappearance of plants used in the treatment of various diseases worrying. Mauricio Josie says that deforestation continues to be one of the factors in the destruction of the species that are used as raw materials for practitioners of traditional medicines in Mozambique. The African Development Bank has assured that it will grant guarantees to the Mpandankuo Hydroelectric Project, which will facilitate the mobilization of financing for the implementation of the project aimed at strengthening availability of energy in Mozambique and Southern Africa. The decision comes months after the financial institution expressed interest in granting risk guarantees and monitoring to the development of the energy transport infrastructure associated to Mpandankuo Project. The information was recently given to Noticias by the FDP representative Romulo Correa. According to Correa, the details of the guarantee to be granted are not yet defined due to the complexity of the project and the fact that its structuring is still underway. Well, in sports, Costa do Sol faces Ferroviário da Beira today in the second game of the semi-finals of the National Senior Women's Basketball League, which takes place in the country's capital here in Maputo. In the other semi-final match played in the best-of-three playoff series, Lazio and Ferroviário de Maputo will face each other. On Sunday, the Canarinhas and Locomotivas from the Mozambican capital defeated Lazio and Ferroviário da Beira by 65-16 and 44-38, respectively. If they win again today, both teams will qualify for the final of the Liga Sazol, a phase that will be played in best-of-five playoff format. Meanwhile, in international sports, the Champions League phase kicks off this Tuesday with six matches on the schedule, two of which are at 6:45 p.m. local time. Club Brugge of Belgium versus Aston Villa of England and AEK Athens of Greece versus LASK Linz of Austria. The remaining matches start at 9 p.m. with highlights including Real Madrid hosting Inter de Milan, Porto hosting Manchester City, Borussia Dortmund facing Villarreal of Spain, and Lille of France battling Betis of Spain. 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The 16 degrees Celsius is going to be the minimum, while tomorrow we are going to have a 26 degrees Celsius maximum with 16 minimum. Without rain. And this, dear listener, is the end of the news.

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I hope you're doing well with 105.9 FM Maputo Corridor Radio. We had Eros Ramazzotti with a great track entitled Cosas della Vita. Well, he was born on 28th October 1963 and still on doing a lot of great work. So, well, it's now... for you having your breakfast at this time, bon appétit, and enjoy it. For you driving, please do it very, very careful.

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0: Asama Tools with a great track entitled Teka Nzingo. Actually, during the 61st edition of Fasi, Asa also performed alongside other Mozambican artists, and she rocked as usual. And, Asa is also scheduled a concert for November. Well, for November, it will be on 14th of November at Campus, the UAM, or the Eduardo Mondlane University Campus. Well, an event for sure that you are invited. It's good, and we have always to support Mozambican artists. It's needed. We have to do that. Always support, of course, Mozambican artists by, of course, buying downloading, for example, their EPs, which are all, most of them, they put it available on digital platforms, and you're always invited to help, not to only help, but of course consume, you know, listen to, buy their CDs, you know, and also go and buy tickets also to see their concerts. And one of them is this, which is scheduled for 14th of November at the UAM campus, on the 14th of November here in Maputo. It will start at exactly 6 p.m. Well, it's now 26 minutes to 9. Let me bring this great track by Aya Kamua, Chacha.
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3: Well, dear listener of Maputo Corridor Radio, welcome to one more space of updated information here in the House of 105.9 FM in a day that we are not going to reach any higher than 25 degrees Celsius maximum, but 16 as the minimum. It's going to be a rainy day with a 56% of possibility of you getting caught by rain throughout the day. So make sure that you stay updated, healthy and safe, as we are telling you that Total Energies has resumed the activities in most Mozambique and Gabilgad specifically, and we bring you the roundup of the information about what happened yesterday, the 7th of September here in Mozambique. It was the victory day for the country, and veterans of liberation war have benefited now from new measures in the agriculture sector. We're also telling you about a new book on the Maputo Accords, talking about backstage of the construction of peace in Mozambique. Also, in the uncontrolled fires are threatening medicinal plants in central Mozambican province of Manica, while President Daniel Chapo has sent a letter to Samia Sulula Hassan regarding Hafid Amer Hassan's demise. He is the late husband of the president of Tanzania. We also have a story about three Mozambicans under arrest in Mpumalanga, South Africa for illegal immigration, and six games from the Champions League start this Tuesday. We are also telling you that the second game for the semi-finals of Liga Sazlol is also this Tuesday. So make sure that we update you about all of the stories throughout the day, and also that Maputo Corridor Radio is your number one radio station. Thank you very much for being such a faithful listener, and goodbye for now.

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0: A great track by Heavy C and Ari with Not So Might. Now time to join Bert Madim with Press Review for today, 8th of September 2026. Hi Bert, good morning. What are the updates?
1: Well, dear listener of Maputo, Korea, the Radio Express Review time here in the house of 45.9 FM. As usually do, we update you with the stories coming from all the services of information, kicking off with the Club of Mozambique. Today with Radio Mozambique, it says that veterans of Liberation War to benefit from new measure in the agriculture sector. 10% of the projects are going to be granted to this group of individuals. Meanwhile, we're also talking about a new book to be released about the backstage of the Maputo Accords, which is going to explain the construction of peace in Mozambique. One of the writers of this book is Mirko Manzoni, who was a part of the conversations. In the meantime, three Mozambicans have been detained in Mpumalanga for illegal immigration, and the President of the Republic has announced the recuperation of all the villages occupied by terrorists in Cabo Delgado. Well, these are the front page stories for Radio Mozambique. Meanwhile, Leticia says that three Mozambicans are arrested in South Africa due to illegal immigration. While also they tell us, what they're also telling us about Malangatana Valentin and receiving the honoris causa doctorate by UEM, which is the largest university in the country. We are also telling you about the demise of the husband of Samia Suluhu Hassan, which is the president of Tanzania. And President Daniel Chapa sent a condolences letter to that head of state. Well, we are also telling you that the country is almost 1 year free of kidnappings, while also we are telling you about victims of sexual violence being assisted by the Nampula Central Hospital. Well, we are now going to Club of Mozambique, which says that Chinese manufacturer of solar panels starts construction at Moss Park's Pelulani Park, while also telling us that construction of parliamentary city of Mukuba to start on the 19th of October. Mozambique to concession nearly 200 kilometers of national roads next year. It's N4, N2, and N3. While we also hear from the news at Club of Mozambique that Mozambique new barometer to monitor media combat disinformation has been launched, while also NIAS Secretary of State Silva Livone confirms terrorist attack in that part of the country. We are also updating you about the modernization of media, which is pointed to be crucial for public communication, and also why we are still waiting for answers. This is said by Catholic bishops in Mozambique demanding justice 3 months after the murder of Bishop Osório Sitora Alphonse. You're listening to Maputo Corridor Radio. We're closing with AIM, which says that the President Chapa has launched the challenge of economic independence to the new generations in the country. It's the first story you can read from the news agency of Mozambique, which is also saying that military personnel encouraged to take action following terrorist attack in Niassa Reserve. While goals of FASIN were achieved, it's said by Prime Minister and President Chapa inaugurates business center in Mukuba. They also say that agreement for establishment of industrial parks of Manica has been signed. And they also tell us that Mozambique and South Africa have deepened the ties in the economic area with industrialization as one of the key points. 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My name is Berta Madime, and I'll be with you until the end to keep you updated about the information making the country. Thank you very much for listening, and goodbye for now.
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10: 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Wakey, wakey. It's breakfast time.
11: Morning is upon us.

Reminding Tala Moana with a great track entitled Mua Mueno. That's it. It's now 28 minutes after 9. I hope you are doing well, enjoying this morning. And of course, a day with a cloudy day, but I guess you are doing well. And it has been raining over actually this long weekend. But I guess you are doing well in a company of Maputo Corridor Radio. And if you're having your breakfast also, bon appetit, enjoy it. Let's remind Jay Mbilu Yanga.

0: Jay with a great track, Billy Young, great track, and of course it's always good to remind musicians and the songs which of course marks our life, our journey. And I'm happy to know that you're having a great time. Beloari Silvestre, how are you doing, my friend? I hope you're enjoying your weekend. And your weekend, no, your long, you enjoyed your long weekend, but I hope you are enjoying also your holidays. We miss you already. Beloari says that, of course, having a great day in the company of RME. That's it, Radio Mozambique International, which is what will be soon. Yes, soon will be, of course, Radio Mozambique International. So Maputo Kori, the radio will be Radio Mozambique International very soon and long. And, you know, a lot of work has been done to that. Well, it's now 27 minutes to 10. Reminding also one more great track, this time Bob Love with Chitsune.
1: Yeah. Ooh, yeah. Bobby. Nekutsuma.

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8: 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It's now precisely 10 o'clock in Mozambique. 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
9: Coming next, the news.
10: The bulletin of the news is read by Berta Madima. Three Mozambican citizens are among the five foreigners detained over the weekend in South Africa for illegal immigration. The detentions took place in Mpumalanga province during a large operation involving South African police and customs officials. In addition to the Mozambicans, two Ethiopian citizens were also detained. The police action also resulted in the seizure of more than 100 bags of illegal charcoal and more than 18,000 counterfeit items. Radio Mozambique in the Tonga and Gomez areas says authorities closed 56 commercial establishments for non-compliance with legal regulation and other activities are still taking place in that part of Africa. We're also telling you that uncontrolled fires are threatening the survival of some species of medicinal plants used by practitioners of traditional medicine in Mamnica province. And the warning comes from the president of the Association of Traditional Doctors of Mozambique in Manica, which is a central Mozambican province region, who considers the disappearance of plants used in the treatment of various diseases worrying. Mauricio Josie says that deforestation continues to be one of the factors in the destruction of the species that are used as raw materials for practitioners of traditional medicines in Mozambique. The African Development Bank has assured that it will grant guarantees to the Mpandangua Hydroelectric Project, which will facilitate the mobilization of financing for the implementation of the project aimed at strengthening availability of energy in Mozambique and Southern Africa. The decision comes months after the financial institution expressed an interest in granting risk guarantees and monitoring to the development of the energy transport infrastructure associated to Mpandangua Project. The information was recently given to Noticias by the FDP representative Romulo Correa. According to Correa, the details of the guarantee to be granted are not yet defined due to the complexity of the project and the fact that its structuring is still underway. Well, in sports, Costa do Sol faces Ferroviário da Beira today in the second game of the semi-finals of the National Senior Women's Basketball League, which takes place in the country's capital here in Maputo. In the other semi-final match played in the best-of-three playoff series, Lazio and Ferroviário de Maputo will face each other. On Sunday, the Canarinhas and Locomotivas from the Mozambican capital defeated Lazio and Ferroviário da Beira by 65-16 and 44-38, respectively. If they win again to today, both teams will qualify for the final of the Liga Sazol, a phase that will be played in best-of-five playoff format. Meanwhile, in international sports, the Champions League phase kicks off this Tuesday with six matches on the schedule, two of which are at 6:45 p.m. local. difficult time. Club Brugge of Belgium versus Aston Villa of England and AEK Athens of Greece versus LASK Linz of Austria. The remaining matches start at 9 p.m. with highlights including Real Madrid hosting Inter de Milan, Porto hosting Manchester City, Borussia Dortmund facing Villarreal of Spain, and Lille of France battling Betis of Spain. You're listening to Maputo Korea, the radio, in a rainy day at 50% possibility of rain and 25 degrees Celsius as the maximum temperature for you today. The 16 degrees Celsius is going to be the minimum, while tomorrow we are going to have a 26 degrees Celsius maximum with 16 minimum without rain. And this, dear listener, is the end of the news.

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1: The bulletin of the news is read by Berta Madima. Three Mozambican citizens are among the five foreigners detained over the weekend in South Africa for illegal immigration. The detentions took place in Mpumalanga province during a large operation involving South African police and customs officials. In addition to the Mozambicans, two Ethiopian citizens were also detained. The police action also resulted in the seizure of more than 100 bags of illegal charcoal and more than 18,000 counterfeit items. Radio Mozambique in the Tonga and Gomez areas says authorities closed 56 commercial establishments for non-compliance with legal regulation and other activities are still taking place in that part of Africa. We're also telling you that uncontrolled fires are threatening the survival of some species of medicinal plants used by practitioners of traditional medicine in Mamnica province. And the warning comes from the president of the Association of Traditional Doctors of Mozambique in Manica, which is a central Mozambican province region, who considers the disappearance of plants used in the treatment of various diseases worrying. Mauricio Josie says that deforestation continues to be one of the factors in the destruction of the species that are used as raw material for practitioners of traditional medicines in Mozambique. The African Development Bank has assured that it will grant guarantees to the Mpandankuo Hydroelectric Project, which will facilitate the mobilization of financing for the implementation of the project aimed at strengthening availability of energy in Mozambique and Southern Africa. The decision comes months after the financial institution expressed an interest in granting risk guarantees and monitoring to the development of the energy transport infrastructure associated to Mpandankuo Project. The information was recently given to Noticias by the FDP representative Romulo Correa. According to Correa, the details of the guarantee to be granted are not yet defined due to the complexity of the project and the fact that its structuring is still underway. Well, in sports, Costa do Sol faces Ferroviário da Beira today in the second game of the semi-finals of the National Senior Women's Basketball League, which takes place in the country's capital here in Maputo. In the other semi-final match played in the best-of-three playoff series, Lazio and Ferroviário de Maputo will face each other. On Sunday, the Canarinhas and Locomotivas from the Mozambican capital defeated Lazio and Ferroviário da Beira by 65-16 and 44-38, respectively. If they win again today, both teams will qualify for the final of the Liga Sazol, a phase that will be played in best-of-five playoff format. Meanwhile, in international sports, the Champions League phase kicks off this Tuesday with six matches on the schedule, two of which are at 6:45 p.m. local time. Club Brugge of Belgium versus Aston Villa of England and AEK Athens of Greece versus LASK Linz of Austria. The remaining matches start at 9 p.m. with highlights including Real Madrid hosting Inter de Milan, Porto hosting Manchester City, Borussia Dortmund facing Villarreal of Spain, and Lille of France battling Betis of Spain. 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The 16 degrees Celsius is going to be the minimum, while tomorrow we are going to have a 26 degrees Celsius maximum with 16 minimum without rain. And this, dear listener, is the end of the news.
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3: 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Inzava is now with you for the first edition with me, Bertha Maduma, today at 12 o'clock. I hope you're having a great time in the company of this radio station of your heart and that the updated information comes to you up until the end of this day. Well, today we are talking about traditional health, but also talking about cooperation between Mozambique and China, and in the end with updates about the situation of tourism in Mozambique. Take a time to make sure that you're going to stay ready until the end, and we're going to kick off with the program. My name is Beth Madim. I'm your host. Good day for you.
4: Coming next, the news.
3: The bulletin of the news is read by Beth Madim. Three Mozambican citizens are among the five foreigners detained over the weekend in South Africa for illegal immigration. The detentions took place in Mpumalanga province during a large operation involving South African police and customs officials. In addition to the Mozambicans, two Ethiopian citizens were also detained. The police action also resulted in the seizure of more than 100 bags of illegal charcoal and more than 18,000 counterfeit items. Radio Mozambique in the Tonga and Gomezi areas says authorities closed 56 commercial establishments for non-compliance with legal regulation, and other activities are still taking place in that part of Africa. We're also telling you that uncontrolled fires are threatening the survival of some species of medicinal plants used by practitioners of traditional medicine in Mamnica province. And the warning comes from the president of the Association of Traditional Doctors of Mozambique in Manica, which is a central Mozambican province region, who considers the disappearance of plants used in the treatment of various diseases worrying. Mauricio Josie says that deforestation continues to be one of the factors in the destruction of the species that are used as raw material for practitioners of traditional medicines in Mozambique. The African Development Bank has assured that it will grant guarantees to the Mpandankuo Hydroelectric Project, which will facilitate the mobilization of financing for the implementation of the project aimed at strengthening availability of energy in Mozambique and Southern Africa. The decision comes months after the financial institution expressed interest in granting risk guarantees and monitoring to the development of the energy transport infrastructure associated to Mpandankuo Project. The information was recently given to Noticias by the FDP representative Romulo Correa. According to Correa, the details of the guarantee to be granted are not yet defined due to the complexity of the project and the fact that its structuring is still underway. Well, in sports, Costa do Sol faces Ferroviário da Beira today in the second game of the semi-finals of the National Senior Women's Basketball League, which takes place in the country's capital here in Maputo. In the other semi-final match played in the best-of-three playoff series, Lazio and Ferroviário de Maputo will face each other. On Sunday, the Canarinhas and Locomotivas from the Mozambican capital defeated Lazio and Ferroviário da Beira by 65-16 and 44-38, respectively. If they win again to today, both teams will qualify for the final of the Liga Sazol, a phase that will be played in best-of-five playoff format. Meanwhile, in international sports, the Champions League phase kicks off this Tuesday with six matches on the schedule, two of which are at 6:45 p.m. local time. Club Brugge of Belgium versus Aston Villa of England and AEK Athens of Greece versus LASK Linz of Austria. The remaining matches start at 9 p.m. with highlights including Real Madrid hosting Inter de Milan, Porto hosting Manchester City, Borussia Dortmund facing Villarreal of Spain, and Lille of France battling Betis of Spain. You're listening to Maputo Corridor Radio on a rainy day at 50% 10% possibility of rain and 25 degrees Celsius as the maximum temperature for you today. The 16 degrees Celsius is going to be the minimum, while tomorrow we are going to have a 26 degrees Celsius maximum with 16 minimum without rain. And this, dear listener, is the end of the news. Well, dear listeners, that was the bulletin of Mozambique News for the House of 105.9 FM as we update you about the stories building the country today. Don't forget there is sports late today, so make sure that you're going to be in the company of those two. Well, we kick off with information relating to Mozambique's traditional plant area. Well, there are fires that are putting the situation of traditional health at stake. According to Manica-based authorities, when it comes to traditional health, there are fires that might be burning this species. According to Mauricio Josias, who is the head of this Association of Traditional Doctors in Mozambique, there is a concerning disappearance of many plants used in the treatment of diverse diseases.
5: Porque nós andamos fazer a palestras, ajudamos também a forma que faz a saúde. Nós fazemos a palestra de malária, cólera, que devemos não demorar com esse tipo de doença, devemos ir no hospital.
3: Well, the treatment for many diseases might now be at stake, with traditional doctors concerned about the disappearing of plants in the country due to uncontrolled fires. You're listening to Maputo Corridor Radio, the English service of Radio Mozambique. Well, we are now talking about cooperation between two nations. Mozambique and China have now been cooperating in diverse areas. And according to Ambassador to Mozambique to the Popular Republic of China, Manuel José Gonçalves, there are still many projects underway between the two nations. He highlighted that a great part of this cooperation is in the area of digital development.
6: You know, we have a long relationship, people to people. This year is this special one. We are going to work, of course, to promote and continue to promote to have more students, Mozambican students, to China. Of course, you know, the with this relationship from students, from workers, from investments, so we are promoting the Chinese language in Mozambique.
7: Okay, wow.
6: So we have a big cultural center in Mozambique, Chinese Mozambique Cultural Center, where we are teaching as well the Chinese language, because the digital communication can reach the remote community. For the first time in Mozambique, we established the Minister for, we call it Communication and Digital Transformation.
7: Yes. Uh-huh.
6: So that means we importance of this area of digital transformation. And the second thing, it is during the conference in Shanghai, Mozambique was one of the first signed the agreement to establishment of the World International Artificial Intelligence Organization.
7: Mm.
6: So that means we need to work together, China and Mozambique, so to strengthen this specific area. We can't escape to be behind this specific area.
3: Ambassador of Mozambique to China, Manuel José Gonçalves, explained also that cooperation is also in the area of natural resources and development.
6: In terms of economic, you mentioned the natural resources.
7: Yeah.
6: Mozambique has a huge natural resources. The China, on the other side, has technology, that has investment. And have people that can work on this area.
7: Yeah.
6: So during the state visit, my president went to Qinghai and Hunan.
7: Yes.
6: And he paid a visit to different companies that work in this specific area.
7: Yeah.
6: In green energy.
7: Yeah.
6: And we found out that there is huge potential. Good company that invest there, even in hydropower.
7: Yes.
6: And we have as well the potential in this area. So combine the technology and the potential,
7: mm-hmm.
6: the two countries, they can have the win-win cooperation. We see and we started to work together.
3: Well, that was Ambassador of Mozambique to China. He's Emmanuel José Gonçalves, and was talking to the Star Times Media Group at the Ambassador Talk program. Well, these are the information you can hear on Maputo Corridor Radio. Later on, Glazio Rom is going to bring you more updates about this story too, so make sure that you're going to be up until the end with us regarding this topic. In the meantime, we are also talking to you about tourism in the country, but this comes after the press review. We update you with the stories coming from all the services of information. Kicking off today with Radio Mozambique, it says that veterans of Liberation War to benefit from new measure in the agriculture sector. 10% of the projects are going to be granted to this group of individuals. Meanwhile, we're also talking about a new book to be released about the backstage of the Maputo Accords, which is going to explain the construction of peace in Mozambique. One of the writers of this book is Mirko Manzoni, was a part of the conversations. In the meantime, three Mozambicans have been detained in Mpumalanga for illegal immigration, and the President of the Republic has announced the recuperation of all the villages occupied by terrorists in Cabo Delgado. Well, these are the front page stories for Radio Mozambique. Meanwhile, Leticia says that three Mozambicans are arrested in South Africa due to illegal immigration, while also they tell us, what they're also telling us about Malangatana Valentinguayeng and receiving the honoris causa doctorate by UEM, which is the largest university in the country. We are also telling you about the demise of the husband of Samia Suluhu Hassan, who is the president of Tanzania. And President Daniel Chapa sent a condolences letter to that head of state. Well, we are also telling you that the country is almost 1 year free of kidnappings, while also we are telling you about victims of sexual violence being assisted by the Nampula Central Hospital. Well, we are now going to Club of Mozambique, which says that Chinese manufacturer of solar panels starts construction at Moss Park's Perulani Park, while also telling us that construction of parliamentary city of Mukuba to start on the 19th of October. Mozambique to concession nearly 200 kilometers of national roads next year. It's N4, N2 and N3. While we also hear from the news at Club of Mozambique that Mozambique new barometer to monitor media combat disinformation has been launched, while also NIAS Secretary of State Silva Livone confirms terrorist attack in that part of the country. We are also updating you about the modernization of media, which is pointed to be crucial for public communication, and also why we are still waiting for answers. This is said by Catholic bishops in Mozambique demanding justice 3 months after the murder of Bishop Osório Sitora Afonso. You're listening to Maputo Corridor Radio. We're closing with AIM, which says that the President Chapa has launched the challenge of economic independence to the new generations in the country. It's the first story you can read from the news agency of Mozambique, which is also saying that military personnel encouraged to take action following terrorist attack in Niassa Reserve. While goals of FASIN were achieved, it's said by Prime Minister and President Chapa inaugurates business center in Mukuba. They also say that agreement for establishment of industrial parks of Manica has been signed. And they also tell us that Mozambique and South Africa have deepened the ties in the economic area, with industrialization as one of the key points. Well, that was a press review for you. Coming back, Mr. Samuel Jr. is the provincial director of tourism in Inhambane province, and he was talking to Glazio Rombe about the upcoming tourism summit in the country. He explains that the numbers are now very he says the numbers are encouraging for the event that is going to take place early in November. So we are going to hear more about the preparations right now.
8: Of course, we'll take part from 5 and 6 of November, the second edition of Summit, Tourism Summit in Vilankulu. As you know, after the ending of the first edition, His Excellency, the President Daniel Chapa, demanded us that we need to do the summit year by year. So by 20th of February of this year, the Minister of Economy, he launched the second edition to show that the government he has to prepare to make sure that this year we'll have the second edition. Now we are just contacting the investors. We are contacting the panelists, which will take part on this second edition. This year we aim to receive around 1,200 people who will participate in this second edition. And a part of that, we are now preparing in Vilankulu the condition just to receive friendly the people who will come to participate in this second edition of Mozambique Summit.
9: In terms of hospitality, do you have conditions to receive all these people?
8: Of course. We have around 827 tourist imprisonment. Some, and we have around 40,000 beds. It means that we have capacity to receive 5 or 6 times the number of the people who will come to Vilankulu. Besides that, we have also in Yasoro, which it's separate with Vilankulu around 60 kilometers. So we should that we are ready and we have a condition to receive the people who will come to the second edition of summit.
3: Well, that was Samuel Junior, who is the provincial director of culture and tourism in Inhambane province, south in Mozambique. I was talking to Clasio Rombe about the province for the upcoming summit of tourism, which is going to take place in Inhambane, which is currently the tourism capital of the country. My name is Bertha Madim. I put together this program with the support of Clasio Rombe. Make sure that you're going to be together with this radio station of your heart until the end, hopefully also making sure that you contribute with and let us know what more stories you would like to hear us talking about. My name is Bertha Madim. Thank you very much for being connected to us. I hope that these are going to be wonderful days. Make sure that you stay protected from the rain, which goes up to the end of the day. And also that you connect to Maputo Corridor Radio online on 105.9 FM, 1 Maputo Corridor Radio on Facebook. 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Well, my name is Bertha Madim. Just like I told you, we're going to be together in the upcoming hours. Make sure that you stay healthy and safe. And goodbye for now.
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1: 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It's

0: Yeah, I know you're wondering what my papu to a big tuli lewanza galan. 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Sebazo tuli.
1: About tuli.
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I swear. I'ma fuck up bras, what up?

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yo, mama, yo. Mama, 27 after the hour 6. Christoph Piano lives right here. How did you have yesterday's holiday, man? Signing off the Accord of Lusaka. What a long weekend. What one thing I hated about this long weekend, it was the rain, man. Yo. Even today, kind of surprised me. Like, I've adopted, there was a point in time in my life where when it's too hot, I will not leave home. When it's rainy, I will not leave home. But, you know, I had to fight that, and I adopted a new system whereby I just didn't care. Whether I burn, whether I catch a cold, I'm just going to be on about on the road.

Good evening, ladies and gentlemen.

0: right, it's Chris Breezy, 105.9 FM. It's now 7 o'clock. Maputo Corridor Radio, your English language service of Radio Mozambique. Let me tell you this, at the moment, there is some UEFA Champions League football, which first round starts today. I can tell you that Brussels, Club Brugge from, what's this country? What is the country? It's Belgium, yeah? Club Brugge is played against the Premier League side. Oh my, is that a goal? Is that a goal? Oh, what a save! What a save! Wow, Sommer. Remember Sommer from Inter Milan? He's doing his thing here and he's actually displaying some beautiful football, man. He's also the captain of Club Brugge. Aston Villa is displaying some great football. I'm enjoying this game. I'm sorry, but this is just too much. This is just too much, man. John McGinn just scored, giving Aston Villa a lead on the 10th minute. Here's a corner. Oh, straight to the hands of Sommer. 105.9 FM, up with Tocoyo Radio. It's 7 o'clock throughout Mozambique.
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0: enjoying this Champions League football. First round, first game, Aston Villa. This score line is actually growing heavily. It's now 3 goals scored in 39 minutes span, with Aston Villa having those 2 goals with 1 goal for Club Brugge. On the other game, LASK is winning against Lyon by 1-0.
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0: Yeah, I know you're wondering kuthi umapaputu yepi kutholile kwenzakalani. 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
1: Abathule
0: direct injayami. 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

right, man. 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It's 3-2. Club Brugge managed to score their second goal. And on that other champion. Oh, my God. How did he miss that? How did Jackson miss that? Nico Jackson missed a sitter. All he had to do. Damn, man. He went off target there. The scoreline, it's 3 Aston Villa. They playing away, and it's 2 Club Brugge. It was almost a goal on the other end. Suzuki almost, you know, let the goal in on the other end. As far as it's happening in Denmark, AEK 1 LASK 0. Oh yeah. Oh yeah. Oh yeah. Oh yeah.

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1: Dear listener of Maputo Corridor Radio, welcome. This is the English service of Radio Mozambique. Inzava is now with you for the first edition with me, Bertha Maduma, today at 12 o'clock. I hope you're having a great time in the company of this radio station of your heart and that the updated information comes to you up until the end of this day. Well, today we are talking about traditional health, but also talking about cooperation between Mozambique and China, and in the end with updates about the situation of tourism in Mozambique. Take your time to make sure that you're going to stay ready until the end, and we're going to kick off with the program. My name is Bertha Madim. I'm your host. Good day for you.
2: Coming next, the news.
1: The bulletin of the news is read by Bertha Madim. Three Mozambican citizens are among the five foreigners detained over the weekend in South Africa for illegal immigration. The detentions took place in Mpumalanga province during a large operation involving South African police and customs officials. In addition to the Mozambicans, two Ethiopian citizens were also detained. The police action also resulted in the seizure of more than 100 bags of illegal charcoal and more than 18,000 counterfeit items. Radio Mozambique in the Tonga and Gomezi areas says authorities closed 56 commercial establishments for non-compliance with legal regulation and other activities are still taking place in that part of Africa. We're also telling you that uncontrolled fires are threatening the survival of some species of medicinal plants used by practitioners of traditional medicine in Mamnica province. And the warning comes from the president of the Association of Traditional Doctors of Mozambique in Manica, which is a central Mozambican province region, who considers the disappearance of plants used in the treatment of various diseases worrying. Mauricio Josie says that deforestation continues to be one of the factors in the destruction of the species that are used as raw material for practitioners of traditional medicines in Mozambique. The African Development Bank has assured that it will grant guarantees to the Pandangua Hydroelectric Project, which will facilitate the mobilization of financing for the implementation of the project aimed at strengthening availability of energy in Mozambique and Southern Africa. The decision comes months after the financial institution expressed interest in granting risk guarantees and monitoring to the development of the energy transport infrastructure associated to Pandangua Project. The information was recently given to Noticias by the FDP representative Romulo Correa. According to Correa, the details of the guarantee to be granted are not yet defined due to the complexity of the project and the fact that its structuring is still underway. Well, in sports, Costa do Sol faces Ferroviário da Beira today in the second game of the semi-finals of the National Senior Women's Basketball League, which takes place in the country's capital here in Maputo. In the other semi-final match played in the best-of-three playoff series, Lazio and Ferroviário de Maputo will face each other. On Sunday, the Canarinhas and Locomotivas from the Mozambican capital defeated Lazio and Ferroviário da Beira by 65-16 and 44-38, respectively. If they win again today, both teams will qualify for the final of the Liga Sazol, a phase that will be played in best-of-five playoff format. Meanwhile, in international sports, the Champions League phase kicks off this Tuesday with six matches on the schedule, two of which are at 6:45 p.m. local time. Club Brugge of Belgium versus Aston Villa of England and AEK Athens of Greece versus LASK Linz of Austria. The remaining matches start at 9 p.m. with highlights including Real Madrid hosting Inter de Milan, Porto hosting Manchester City, Borussia Dortmund facing Villarreal of Spain, and Lille of France battling Betis of Spain. You're listening to Maputo Corridor, the radio in a rainy day at 50% possibility of rain and 25 degrees Celsius as the maximum temperature for you today. The 16 degrees Celsius is going to be the minimum, while tomorrow we are going to have a 26 degrees Celsius maximum with 16 minimum without rain. And this, dear listener, is the end of the news. Well, dear listeners, that was the bulletin of Mozambique News for the House of 105.9 FM as we update you about the stories building the country today. Don't forget there is sports late today, so make sure that you're going to be in the company of those two. Well, we kick off with information relating to Mozambique's traditional plant area. Well, there are fires that are putting the situation of traditional health at stake, according to Manica-based authorities. When it comes to traditional health, there are fires that might be burning this species. According to Mauricio Josias, who is the head of this Association of Traditional Doctors in Mozambique, there is a concerning disappearance of many plants used in the treatment of diverse diseases.
3: Porque nós andamos fazer a palestras, ajudamos também a forma que faz o saúde. Nós fazemos a palestra de malária, cólera, que devemos não demorar com esse tipo de doença, devemos ir no hospital.
1: Well, the treatment for many diseases might now be at stake, with traditional doctors concerned about the disappearing of plants in the country due to uncontrolled fires. You're listening to Maputo Corridor Radio, the English service of Radio Mozambique. Well, we are now talking about cooperation between two nations. Mozambique and China have now been cooperating in diverse areas. And according to Ambassador to Mozambique to the Popular Republic of China, Manuel José Gonçalves, there are still many projects underway between the two nations. He highlighted that a great part of this cooperation is in the area of digital development.
4: You know, we have a long relationship, people to people. This year is a special one. We are going to work, of course, to promote and continue to promote the to have more students, Mozambican students, to China. Of course, you know, the with this relationship from students, from workers, from investments, so we are promoting the Chinese language in Mozambique.
5: Okay, wow.
4: So we have a big cultural center in Mozambique, Chinese Mozambique Cultural Center, where we are teaching as well the Chinese language, because the digital communication can reach the remote community. For the first time in Mozambique, we established the Minister for, we call it Communication and Digital Transformation.
5: Yes.
4: So that means we the importance of this area of digital transformation. And the second thing, it is during the conference in Shanghai, Mozambique was the one of the first to sign the agreement to establishment of the World International Artificial Intelligence Organization. So that means we need to work together, China and Mozambique, so to strengthen this specific area. We can't escape to be behind this specific area.
1: Ambassador of Mozambique to China, Manuel José Gonçalves, explained also that cooperation is also in the area of natural resources and development.
4: In terms of economic, you mentioned the natural resources.
5: Yeah.
4: Mozambique has a huge natural resources. The China, on the other side, has technology, has investment. And have people that can work on this area. So during the state visit, my president went to Qinghai and Hunan. And he paid a visit to different companies that is working in this specific area in green energy. And we found out that there is huge potential. Good company that invest there, even in hydropower. And we have as well the potential in this area. So combine the technology and the potential, the two countries, they can have the win-win cooperation. We see and we started to work together.
1: Well, that was Ambassador of Mozambique to China. He's Emmanuel José Gonçalves, and he was talking to the Star Times Media Group at the Ambassador Talk program. Well, these are the information you can hear on Maputo Corridor Radio. Later on, Glazio Rome is going to bring you more updates about this story too, so make sure that you are going to be up until the end with us regarding this topic. In the meantime, we are also talking to you about tourism in the country, but this comes after the press review. We update you with the stories coming from all the services of information. Kicking off today with Radio Mozambique, it says that veterans of Liberation War to benefit from new measure in the agriculture sector. 10% of the projects are going to be granted to this group of individuals. Meanwhile, we're also talking about a new book to be released about the backstage of the Maputo Accords, which is going to explain the construction of peace in Mozambique. One of the writers of this book is Mirko Manzoni, who was a part of the conversations. In the meantime, three Mozambicans have been detained in Mpumalanga for illegal immigration, and the President of the Republic has announced the recuperation of all the villages occupied by terrorists in Cabo Delgado. Well, these are the front page stories for Radio Mozambique. Meanwhile, Noticias says that three Mozambicans are arrested in South Africa due to illegal immigration. While also they tell us, what they're also telling us about Malangatana Valentinguayan and receiving the honoris causa doctorate by UEM, which is the largest university in the country. We are also telling you about the demise of the husband of Samia Suluhu Hassan, which is the president of Tanzania. And President Daniel Chapa sent a condolences letter to that head of state. Well, we are also telling you that the country is almost 1 year free of kidnappings, while also we are telling you about victims of sexual violence being assisted by the Nampula Central Hospital. Well, we are now going to Club of Mozambique, which says that Chinese manufacturer of solar panels starts construction at Moss Park's Perulani Park, while also telling us that construction of parliamentary city of Mukuba to start on the 19th of October. Mozambique to concession nearly 200 kilometers of national roads next year. It's N4, N2 and N3. While we also hear from the news at Club of Mozambique that Mozambique new barometer to monitor media combat disinformation has been launched, while also NIAS Secretary of State Silva Livoni confirms terrorist attack in that part of the country. We are also updating you about the modernization of media, which is pointed to be crucial for public communication, and also while we are still waiting for answers. This is said by Catholic bishops in Mozambique demanding justice 3 months after the murder of Bishop Osório Sitora Afonso. You're listening to Maputo Corridor Radio. We're closing with AIM, which says that the President Chapa has launched the challenge of economic independence to the new generations in the country. It's the first story you can read from the news agency of Mozambique, which is also saying that military personnel encouraged to take action following terrorist attack in Niassa Reserve. While goals of FACIN were achieved, it's said by Prime Minister and President Chapa inaugurates business center in Mukuba. They also say that agreement for establishment of industrial parks of Manica has been signed, and they also tell us that Mozambique and South Africa have deepened the ties in the economic area, with industrialization as one of the key points. Well, that was a press review for you. Coming back, Mr. Samuel Jr. is the provincial director of tourism in Inhambane province, and he was talking to Glazio Rombe about the upcoming tourism summit in the country. He explains that the numbers are now very he says the numbers are encouraging for the event that is going to take place early in November. So we are going to hear more about the preparations right now.
5: Of course, we'll take part from 5 and 6 of November, the second edition of Summit, Tourism Summit, in Vilankulu. As you know, after the ending of the first edition, His Excellency, the President Daniel Chap, demanded us that we need to do the summit year by year. So by 20th of February of this year, the Minister of Economy he launched the second edition to show that the government he has to prepare to make sure that this year we'll have the second edition. Now we are just contacting the investors. We are contacting the panelists, which they will take part on this second edition. This year we aim to receive around 1,200 people who will participate in this second edition. And a part of that, we are now preparing in Vilankulu the condition just to receive friendly the people who will come to participate in this second edition of Mozambique Summit.
6: In terms of hospitality, do you have conditions to receive all these people?
5: Of course. We have around 827 tourist imprisonment. Some, and we have around 40,000 beds. It means that we have capacity to receive 5 or 6 in times the number of the people who will come to Vilankulu. Beside that, we have also in Yasoro, which it's separate with Vilankulu around 60 kilometers. So we should that we are ready and we have a condition to receive the people who will come to the second edition of summit.
1: Well, that was Samuel Junior, who is the provincial director of culture and tourism in Inhambane province, south in Mozambique. He was talking to Clasio Rombe about the plans for the upcoming summit of tourism, which is going to take place in Inhambane, which is currently the tourism capital of the country. My name is Bertha Madim. I put together this program with the support of Clasio Rombe. Make sure that you are going to be together with this radio station of your heart until the end. Hopefully also making sure that you contribute with us and let us know what more stories you would like to hear us talking about. My name is Bertha Madim. Thank you very much for being connected to us. I hope that these are going to be wonderful days. Make sure that you stay protected from the rain, which goes up to the end of the day. And also that you connect to Maputo Corridor Radio online on 105.9 FM, 1 Maputo Corridor Radio on Facebook. Also, if you're listening through the radio waves, make sure that you also join us from anywhere in the world through the 105.9 FM Maputo Corridor Radio online. 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Well, my name is Bertha Madim. Just like I told you, we're going to be together in the upcoming hours. Make sure that you stay healthy and safe. And goodbye for now.
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4: The bulletin of the news is read by Berta Madima. Three Mozambican citizens are among the five foreigners detained over the weekend in South Africa for illegal immigration. The detentions took place in Mpumalanga province during a large operation involving South African police and customs officials. In addition to the Mozambicans, two Ethiopian citizens were also detained. The police action also resulted in the seizure of more than 100 bags of illegal charcoal and more than 18,000 counterfeit items. Radio Mozambique in the Tonga and Gomezi areas says authorities closed 56 commercial establishments for non-compliance with legal regulation and other activities are still taking place in that part of Africa. We're also telling you that uncontrolled fires are threatening the survival of some species of medicinal plants used by practitioners of traditional medicine in Mamnica province. And the warning comes from the president of the Association of Traditional Doctors of Mozambique in Manica, which is a central Mozambican province region, who considers the disappearance of plants used in the treatment of various diseases worrying. Mauricio Josie says that deforestation continues to be one of the factors in the destruction of the species that are used as raw materials for practitioners of traditional medicines in Mozambique. The African Development Bank has assured that it will grant guarantees to the Mpandangua Hydroelectric Project, which will facilitate the mobilization of financing for the implementation of the project aimed at strengthening availability of energy in Mozambique and Southern Africa. The decision comes months after the financial institution expressed an interest in granting risk guarantees and monitoring to the development of the energy transport infrastructure associated to Mpandangua Project. The information was recently given to Noticias by the FDP representative Romulo Correa. According to Correa, the details of the guarantee to be granted are not yet defined due to the complexity of the project and the fact that its structuring is still underway. Well, in sports, Costa do Sol faces Ferroviário da Beira today in the second game of the semi-finals of the National Senior Women's Basketball League, which takes place in the country's capital here in Maputo. In the other semi-final match played in the best-of-three playoff series, Lazio and Ferroviário de Maputo will face each other. On Sunday, the Canarinhas and Locomotivas from the Mozambican capital defeated Lazio and Ferroviário da Beira by 65-16 and 44-38, respectively. If they win again today, both teams will qualify for the final of the Liga Sazol, a phase that will be played in best-of-five playoff format. Meanwhile, in international sports, the Champions League phase kicks off this Tuesday with six matches on the schedule, two of which are at 6:45 p.m. local time. Club Brugge of Belgium versus Aston Villa of England and AEK Athens of Greece versus LASK Linz of Austria. The remaining matches start at 9 p.m. with highlights including Real Madrid hosting Inter de Milan, Porto hosting Manchester City, Borussia Dortmund facing Villarreal of Spain and Lille of France battling Betis of Spain. 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The 16 degrees Celsius is going to be the minimum, while tomorrow we are going to have a 26 degrees Celsius maximum with 16 minimum without rain. And this, dear listener, is the end of the news.
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